deeper and deeper and deeper and deeper is deeper than the rest. The boy can't test. Everybody knows the serious danger, the original ranger. Yeah, we're not a stranger.

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I

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0: 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We schakelen nu live over naar het battlefield.
1: All right, music lovers. My name is Sarah and it's time for the 2FM Track Battle. Three tracks, one ultimate winner. And you decide who takes the spotlight. Here's the deal. We play three amazing songs and all you have to do is pick your favorite and vote. Simple, right? Now, it's time for track one. Cosmonova, Dance Avec Moi.

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1: Only 7 minutes left on our clock, and I haven't seen numbers climb this fast since the elevator repairman fixed my building's lift. Vote now.
0: Stem nog even snel op 2FM.nl. 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

0: 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De eerste stemmen zijn geteld. We schakelen voor de tussenstand snel over naar het battlefield.
1: The tension is palpable here. We've counted all the votes. And unfortunately, this track has lost the battle. Cosmonova, Danse Avec Moi.
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1: The battle isn't over for our remaining contestants. Let's jog your memory once more, presenting remaining candidate number one. Kuss, Lekker Ding.

0: It's crunch time, Morris. Voting is open once more. In just 15 minutes, the winner of this monumental battle will be revealed. Over to you.
1: De eerste afvaller is bekend. Bepaal welke track je zo meteen hoort. 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

I was up, I was down, I felt almost everything. 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